0: Hey, what's in this
1: no
0: drink?
1: No cabs to be had out there.
0: I wish I knew
1: your
0: how.
1: Your eyes are like starlight
0: to break
1: now.
0: This spell.
1: I'll take your hat. Your hair looks
0: I
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0: I ought to say no, no, no,
1: mind
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You said you love me, I can't see through that.

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On the top made of the most beautiful oaken wood. And all of the children that gathered around this great table, they touched it with their laughter. And all that was good.

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Déshabillez-moi, déshabillez-moi.

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feel right. We rode that train through the night and never cared where it went. If I don't see you again,